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3: The suspect in the Anne Whittaker murder case was not known to the government's anti-terror programme Prevent. A 28-year-old man has been rearrested on suspicion of terrorism-related offences. Politicians from all sides have been paying tribute to the former Conservative minister. Here's Reform UK's Richard Tice.
4: We're all reeling with shock, sadness and anguish at the loss of our Anne, and also the manner in which she has been taken from us. She was a colossus in public life, in political life. She was a remarkable lady.
3: Andy Burnham has effectively been confirmed as the new Labour leader after 349 MPs nominated him to replace Sir Keir Starmer. It's now mathematically impossible for a rival to run against the MP for Makerfield. And Prince Harry has spoken about showing affection to his children, just as his mother, the late Diana, Princess of Wales, did to him. During a podcast interview, he says he squeezes his son and daughter as tight as possible after a challenging day. That's the latest from Radio News Hub. I'm David Hall.
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3: A dry and sunny morning for most and feeling very warm towards the southeast. Cloud along the east coast will drift into the North Sea. Expect a high of 31 degrees Celsius.
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2: Detectives from counter-terrorism are now heading up the investigation into the murder of Anne Widdecombe. A 28-year-old white British man from Rotherham in South Yorkshire has now been rearrested on suspicion of a number of terror-related offences. It's emerged he wasn't known to the government's anti-terror programme, Prevent. Labour's deputy leader, Lucy Powell, paid tribute to the former Conservative minister.
3: We might not have agreed politically, but I always greatly admired and respected her outspokenness, her fearlessness, and her ability to not take herself too seriously. I think she was one of a kind, and of the like, frankly, we don't make anymore.
2: Donald Trump says the US will now be the guardian of the Strait of Hormuz. The president has reinstated the blockade of the vital waterway. Andy Burnham's effectively been confirmed as the new Labour leader. 349 MPs have now nominated him to replace Sir Keir Starmer. And 19 wildfires are now burning across the UK. That's the latest from Radio News Hub. I'm David Hall.
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2: A dry and sunny morning for most and feeling very warm towards the southeast. Cloud along the east coast will drift into the North Sea. Expect a high of 31 degrees Celsius.
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0: Diana, Princess of Wales, did to him. During a podcast interview, he says he squeezes his son and daughter as tight as possible after a challenging day. 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I'm David Hall.
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0: A dry and sunny morning for most and feeling very warm towards the southeast. Cloud along the east coast will drift into the North Sea. Expect a high of 31 degrees Celsius.

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3: Detectives from counter-terrorism are now heading up the investigation into the murder of Anne Widdecombe. A 28-year-old white British man from Rotherham in South Yorkshire has now been rearrested on suspicion of a number of terror-related offences. It's emerged he wasn't known to the government's anti-terror programme Prevent. Labour's deputy leader, Lucy Powell, paid tribute to the former Conservative minister.
4: We might not have agreed politically, but I always greatly admired and respected her outspokenness, her fear and her ability to not take herself too seriously. I think she was one of a kind, and of the like, frankly, we don't make any more.
3: Donald Trump says the US will now be the guardian of the Strait of Hormuz. The president has reinstated the blockade of the vital waterway. Andy Burnham's effectively been confirmed as the new Labour leader. 340

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2: Morning, welcome to Tuesday. It's just gone 5 o'clock. Right, got some Girls Aloud to play for you very soon. Also some Seal and Crazy. But let's kick off this morning with some Jamiroquai. Here's Cosmic Girl.
1: We are
0: Gorgeous.
1: Gorgeous.

0: smells aloud and can't speak French. 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That's as much as my French goes. 40 minutes after five, welcome to Tuesday.
1: Name the day.
0: So welcome to day 195 of the year, known as Mac and Cheese Day, Shark Awareness Day, World Chimpanzee Day, Emily Pankhurst Day, Bastille Day and Cow Appreciation Day. Birthdays to include Phoebe Waller-Bridge, English actress, is 41, Lee Mead, television actor, singer and English from the English musical theatre scene, he's 45 today. Dan Reynolds, co-founder of Imagine Dragons, is 39. Dan Smith, English singer-songwriter with Bastille, is 40. Maxine Peake, English actress from Shameless, is 52. Anne Hegarty, English professional quizzer and TV personality, is 68 today. And it's my sister's birthday. Yes, she turns 35. Yeah, 35. Just had to think then. Happy birthday. Happy birthday to my sister as well. So we hope you have an amazing day. Turning 35 was a turning point in my life, I think. Definitely. Was it yours? Do get involved, let me know. Right, got a summer tune on the way from Jazzy Jeff and the Fresh Prince, aka Will Smith. I'll stick Summertime on. I have to go back to 1982 first with this from the KC and the Sunshine Band. It's all summer tunes. Here's Give It Up.

0: If that's Summertime and it plays here on Gorgeous. Good morning, welcome to Tuesday. So it's my sister's birthday today. She shares her birthday with Anne Hegarty, the Chaser. And talking about the Chasers, have you seen this new TV show, Chase Across the World? Is it sort of a take on Race Across the World? Is it something like that? I don't know. Could be. I'll have to watch it. Right, Armin van Helden to play soon. Also, Bruno Mars, I Just Might, he's coming to the UK very soon. I'm going to get a Turkish tune from Holly Valance next.
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Mars and Irish Mighty kicks off his tour in the UK on Saturday night, playing Wembley for five nights, six nights, seven nights, eight nights, nine nights. He's just playing there for nine nights. Have you got tickets to go? Apparently, it's going to be an amazing show, but if you are going, do enjoy it. Right, the Pointer Sisters on very soon. Also, TLC after this from Ed Sheeran.

0: The point is this, that I'm so excited in the page here on Gorgeous. I was so excited last week because I found out that you can now, on Prime, actually buy The Devil Wears Prada 2 film. And it's on Disney Plus if you want to watch it for free from the 29th of this month. An amazing film. We've got Michael, and I've also got Devil Wears Prada, when I can watch him when I want. But on the way, got Swifties, current one, and also do the Fugees as well for your next.
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2: Gorgeous.
1: Gorgeous.
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Toy Story 5. There's the current one from Swifty. I knew it. I knew you when it plays here on Gorgeous. Now, I can't go and watch Toy Story 5 in the cinema because my other half can't stand it. But I refuse, point blank refuse, to go to the cinema on my own. Are you in the same boat as me or not? Do let me know. Right, on before 6, Post Malone and Morgan Wallen. After this, first from Pink.

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3: The security of MPs is under the spotlight after the murder of Anne Widdecombe. Counter-terrorism police are now handling the investigation after new evidence came to light. Scotland's Deputy First Minister Jenny Gilruth says it's a worrying time.
4: Security is something that I think about, perhaps not on a daily basis, but it's something I'm very aware of, particularly as a woman. And I think women in politics in particular experience levels of security or challenges, perhaps. We want more women to come into politics. We don't want them to be put off because of security challenges around about the prospect of being elected.
3: The Prime Minister is calling for unrestricted travel through the Strait of Hormuz after Donald Trump announced a 20% toll on shipping there. So after more fire was exchanged between the US and Iran last night. A small number of Brits are still missing following deadly wildfires in Spain. Among those confirmed dead is a 93-year-old British woman. Another four Britons are also feared dead. And police are stepping up security in Atlanta ahead of England's World Cup semi-final against Argentina. Thousands of fans are set to descend on the city for the fixture, described as one with plenty of history and rivalry. For On Radio News Hub, I'm Frankie Hess. Sign.
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3: Cloud lifting for many of us to leave a dry and sunny day, but some lingering on the east coast. Feeling very warm in the southeast though, with a high today of 31 degrees Celsius.

It's just one of them tunes from Alphabeat that's a guilty pleasure. You don't really want to admit that you like it, but you do. And it plays here on Gorgeous Early Breakfast. Good morning, 12 minutes after 6. So, asking you, would you or have you ever been to the cinema on your own to watch a film? Now, I point blank refuse to do this because I think it's just like, nobody loves me, or, you know, I've not got a, you know, a significant other to go with. It's like restaurant eating. I'd never do it on my own. Never. It frightens me, if we're going to be honest. It absolutely frightens me. 01902 88 019 if you feel the same, please. Right, Naked on the way. Also, Harry Styles and Watermelon Sugar after this from Pet Shop Boys first. Here's West End Girls.

0: Anne-Marie, and there's Latta, what I just called sampling, obviously, Stevie Wonder. I'm going to play. He's here on Gorgeous. Good morning. Welcome to Tuesday. So did you know a record 24.7 million music tourism visits were made to concerts and festivals across the UK during 2025, generating 11.2 billion pounds. And new UK Music says major tours by Oasis, Beyonce, Dua Lipa, Coldplay and Lana Del Rey helped attract domestic and overseas fans while supporting around 74,000 jobs. Did you go to any of them last year? Do let me know. 01902 288 019 is my WhatsApp number. And what is the furthest you've travelled to see a concert? Do let me know. What's the furthest you've ever travelled to go to a concert? I think the furthest I've ever travelled to an exhibition has got to be Brazil. We were talking about this last week. Not last week, the week before. The fact that when I was in São Paulo last year, in the Abubiora Park, just outside of São Paulo, there's this huge Harry Potter thing. It was amazing. Right, on the way, Westlife. And I'm going to take you back to the 90s with Lucretia McNeil next.
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0: Westwood, Steve in for Jordan and Sue, or even Sammy K, then all you got to do is just listen back now via the website. 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Right, Miles Smith on the way, plus also Lonely Young and Messy. But it's 6:30 now. Here's your latest.
1: Counter-terrorism police have now taken over the investigation into the murder of Anne Widdecombe following the discovery of new evidence. MPs have been paying tribute to the 78-year-old in the House of Commons. Home Secretary Shabana Mahmood is setting out the legal steps she'll take to deport the ringleader of Rochdale grooming gang. Shabia Ahmed can't leave the country due to legislation from 1971. Iran's Islamic Revolutionary Guard Corps being banned in the UK after being deemed a threat to national security. And England fans have led to a boost in listening figures for Oasis track Wonderwall.

a get up and dance tune, isn't it? Miles Smith and Stain, who plays here on Gorgeous. So the first of the semi-finals kicks off tonight, France versus Spain. Ideally, I'd like Spain to win, because if we get Spain, we might have a chance of winning. Right, Nick Kershaw on the way. But let's do this first, back to the 90s with the Canals.

0: Go down on me, and he plays him on Gorgeous Stuff. Forget that oldies hour back with Mike this afternoon from 2, or playing all those big tunes for 60 minutes. Right, on the way, I've got some Keane, Chapel Roan, and some Dina Carroll, all after Showbiz.
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2: Cillian Murphy has described his Peaky Blinders co-star Sam Neill as one of the finest actors. The Northern Ireland-born New Zealand actor has died aged 78 in Sydney, Australia. One of Neill's most notable roles was playing sadistic, corrupt senior police officer Major Chester Campbell in the first two seasons of Peaky Blinders alongside Murphy. Pop star Ed Sheeran has inspired a £12.5 million government investment to transform libraries into music lending spaces. The Music in Libraries initiative has been co-designed by the Ed Sheeran Foundation. Libraries will be able to apply for funding to create free studio spaces with recording booths, mixing desks and state-of-the-art equipment. Culture Secretary Lisa Nandy thinks the BBC should move north. She says she's very keen to see the corporation's headquarters move out of London and can't really see any compelling reason why not. And Heritage Live has cancelled concerts at the King's Sandringham Estate, citing lower than average ticket sales and general financial uncertainty. Janet Jackson, Christina Aguilera and Eric Clapton were due to perform in all.
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3: Gorgeous.
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But ain't no man rounding off early breakfast for a Tuesday. Can you believe midweek tomorrow? Yes, halfway through the month as well. I don't want to scare you. But that's it for me. I'll see you back here tomorrow morning to do it all over again from 5. Mark's on the way next. He's got some Phil Collins, James Blunt and some Natalie Imbruglia. I'll leave you with this from Tate McRae. Have a great Tuesday. I'll see you in the morning. Love you lots. Ta-ra.

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3: Police continue to question Anne Widdecombe's suspected murderer. They had initially ruled out any terrorism link, but it's now been announced counter-terrorism officers will handle the inquiry. Gawain Taylor, a member of the Reform UK board, says that's not a good look.
4: Why did they try and close some line of thinking out? Because they wanted to massage public opinion. And I'm sorry, but when they have so little faith in their activities these days, even if they haven't been, they now look as if they're trying to manipulate the public's view.
3: More fire has been exchanged between Iran and the US after Donald Trump announced a 20% toll on shipping going through the Strait of Hormuz. The US president says it's a matter of fairness to cover the cost of providing security. A woman accused of killing two schoolgirls when she drove into a Wimbledon primary school is set to appear at the Old Bailey today. 8-year-olds Nariah Sajjad and Selena Lau were both killed on the last day of the school year in 2023. Claire Fremantle faces two charges of causing death by dangerous driving. And England captain Harry Kane says there's complete togetherness in the squad ahead of their World Cup semi-final against Argentina. For On Radio News Hub, I'm Frankie Hairsine.
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3: Cloud lifting for many of us to leave a dry and sunny day, but some lingering on the east coast. Feeling very warm in the southeast though, with a high today of 31 degrees Celsius.
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6: And welcome in to Tuesday. Danny, thanks so much for the last couple of hours. He's back tomorrow from 5. James Blunt on the way first. Some Natalie Imbruglia.
1: We are
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beautiful sound of Phil Collins, Against All Odds. James Blunt, You're Beautiful before that. Nice chilled way to get into your Tuesday morning. I like that. It's Gorgeous Radio Breakfast. My name's Mark Stevens. All the way through until 10 o'clock. More great music on the way. Bill Withers, a great song for the sunshine. 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That's my WhatsApp, or via the Gorgeous Radio app. You can drop me a message through there. 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

0: song, Bill Withers, Lovely Day. Hope you can have a lovely day today, setting you up the right way right here on Gorgeous Radio Breakfast, 20 past 7. Hope you're good. Mark here until 10 o'clock. And do you know what? I'm nearly getting there with my house move of the moment. Those of you listening to yesterday's show know that I've been trying to move house in this ridiculous heat, but it's been a bit cooler, hasn't it, the last couple of days. I am getting there, slowly. However, it's not without its challenges, because essentially one of the plug sockets doesn't work in my room. And guess which one it is? The one right by the TV, which is probably the worst one not to work. So what I've had to do is run a 20-meter extension from one side of the room to another, because, you know, you've got to watch your Netflix, haven't you?
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0: Heavy D and the Boys, Never We Found Love. Bit of All Saints, Rocksteady before that. If you love your 90s throwbacks, on the way from 9 o'clock, we got the 90s at 9. Just pure back-to-back big tunes from the decade of great music that is the 90s. Massing coming in just over 90 minutes. Benson Boone on the way and some Roy Orbison. First, 7:30. Let's get your latest.
1: From Radio News Hub, I'm Frankie Hessein. The security of MPs is under the spotlight after the murder of Anne Widcombe. Counter-terrorism police are now handling the investigation after new evidence came to light. The Prime Minister is calling for unrestricted travel through the Strait of Hormuz after Donald Trump announced a 20% toll on shipping there. A small number of Britons are still missing following deadly wildfires in Spain. Among those confirmed dead is a 93-year-old British woman. And police are stepping up security in Atlanta ahead of England's World Cup semi-final against Argentina tomorrow.
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oldies like this on the way from Mike Harrison at 2 o'clock on the Oldies Hour. 60 minutes of throwbacks like this. Roy Orbison, You Got It. It's gorgeous Radio Breakfast, 7:36. And we'll be talking about unhinged things that you see on Facebook Marketplace. It truly is wild out there. That's on the way. Duran Duran 2, first Atomic Kitten.

0: released this, it was just showing a different side to them and a side I love. Duran Duran, Ordinary World. It's Gorgeous Radio, 7:44 is the time on your Tuesday morning. Mark Stevens taking you all the way through until 10. Been scrolling quite a lot on Facebook Marketplace. Well, doom scrolling, as it seems to be at the moment. Just trying to find, you know, new bits and bobs for my new place. And it's wild, some of the things that you see on there. There's certain cups from a fast food restaurant which people are trying to resell because apparently they're collector's items already. But this is the best one that I've seen in a while. Do you remember the iPod Shuffle? Now, it's probably the size of a postage stamp, maybe just a little bit bigger. It's one basically with an iPad with no screen. You used to be able to just clip it sort of, you know, on your lapel, on your jacket and something like that. Just literally a portable little MP3 player. This one is unused, still sealed, but you want £70 for it. £70 for an iPod Shuffle is absolutely insane, because I think they were probably about £100 new. Now, I get the fact that it's, you know, sealed and unused and great, but iPod Shuffle, they're out probably about 15, 20 years ago. I think what you should do is not put it on Marketplace and then just probably wait another 5 years and send it to a British museum. Showbiz
1: News. Cillian Murphy has described his Peaky Blinders co-star Sam Neill as one of the finest actors. The Northern Ireland-born New Zealand actor has died aged 78 in Sydney, Australia. One of Neill's most notable roles was playing sadistic, corrupt senior police officer Major Chester Campbell in the first two seasons of Peaky Blinders alongside Murphy. Pop star Ed Sheeran has inspired a £12.5 million government investment to transform libraries into music lending spaces. The Music in Libraries initiative has been co-designed by the Ed Sheeran Foundation. Libraries will be able to apply for funding to create free studio spaces with recording booths, mixing desks and state-of-the-art equipment. Culture Secretary Lisa Nandy thinks the BBC should move north. She says she's very keen to see the corporation's headquarters move out of London and can't really see any compelling reason why not. And Heritage Live has cancelled concerts at the King's Sandringham Estate, citing lower than average ticket sales and general financial uncertainty. Janet Jackson, Christina Aguilera and Eric Clapton were due to perform in August. Showbiz
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Cece Peniston, finally, here on Gorgeous Radio Breakfast. Morning to you. Hope you are good. Time right now, 7.55. We're talking all about unhinged things that you've seen on Facebook Marketplace, because trying to shop for stuff for my new flat, and yeah, it's wild out there. So an iPod Shuffle, which, yeah, okay, it said it was in its original packaging, but, you know, it's not 20 years old. Who is using an iPod Shuffle? Hello to Gary, who's listening in Wolverhampton, and he said, Mark, my pet peeve is someone selling furniture and they haven't tidied it up and there's still rubbish all over the living room, and then they take the picture and expect to sell it. Yeah, do you know what? I've seen a few of these. Just, you know, stick the Hoover around, or just, you know, not have a load of rubbish everywhere when you're taking pictures. Also, that is the same for when you're trying to, you know, like sell a property or something like that. You know, just tidy up a little bit. That's all you need to do, isn't it, really? Sarah got in touch listening in Warsaw, said, Mark, I saw a bike on there with one front puncture and the back didn't have no wheel. Still was up for 25 quid. I don't actually know how much a bike is normally, but surely, you know, a wheel was probably another 20, 50 quid. So, you know, maybe £50 altogether for a bike. Yeah, not too bad, I suppose. Keep them coming on Gorgeous Radio on the socials or via the Gorgeous Radio app. 01902 288019. That's my WhatsApp as well. Shakira's on the way, some Candy Staton and Montel Jordan. First, Lewis Capaldi.

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3: The security of MPs is under the spotlight after the murder of Anne Widdecombe. Counter-terrorism police are now handling the investigation after new evidence came to light. Scotland's Deputy First Minister Jenny Gilruth says it's a worrying time.
4: I think security is something that I think about, perhaps not on a daily basis, but it's something I'm very aware of, particularly as a woman. And I think women in politics in particular experience levels of security or challenges, perhaps. We want more women to come into politics.
3: Donald Trump's announced a 20% toll on ships going through the Strait of Hormuz. He claims charging a fee on cargo for the use of the key waterway is a matter of fairness, with more fire exchanged between the US and Iran last night. Andy Burnham's effectively been confirmed to replace Keir Starmer, securing the backing of 349 Labour MPs. This as the outgoing Prime Minister attends Bastille Day celebrations in France today after his final Coalition of the Willing summit yesterday. And police are stepping up security in Atlanta ahead of England's World Cup semi-final against Argentina. Thousands of fans are set to descend on the city for the fixture, described as one with plenty of history and rivalry. From Radio News Hub, I'm Frankie Hurst.
5: 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A new campaign fighting for equal pay for shop floor supermarket workers in the UK has launched, aiming to recover the £8 billion. It's believed they've been underpaid by some of the UK's biggest supermarkets. Here's the lead lawyer for Fair Pay UK, Nate Barber.
6: Hundreds of thousands of in-store workers have been underpaid tens of thousands of pounds each for the work that they have been doing as a result of violations of their equal pay rights. To find out more information and to check eligibility, go to fairpayuk.co.uk.
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3: Cloud lifting for many of us to leave a dry and sunny day, but some lingering on the east coast. Feeling very warm in the southeast though, with a high today of 31 degrees Celsius.
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7: Good morning, just got 8 o'clock. It's Gorgeous Radio Breakfast. My name's Mark. Shakira's on the way, some Candy Staten. But this is a song that you're going to need to get you up, get you motivated and get you out of the door this morning. Bit of Montel Jordan, this is how we do it.

station giving you the throwbacks. It's Gorgeous Radio playing you Candy Staten and Young Hearts Run Free. 8:13 is the time, and if you love more songs like that, Mike Harrison's on the way from 1, and from 2 o'clock he has got the Oldies Hour, 60 minutes of throwbacks from the 80s and more. It's Mark on Breakfast all the way through till 10 o'clock, and you probably saw on our socials, big announcements. Sweet Mother of God, it's back. Series 7 of Line of Duty will be back next year on our screens in 2027. No confirmed actual date yet, but Line of Duty coming back on our screens can only be a good thing. Absolutely love that show. Good morning to you, whatever you're up to this Tuesday morning. John Travolta, Olivia Newton-John on the way. First, one of my favourite songs of all time is for Cranberries and Linger here on Gorgeous.

0: interrupt that, can you? John Travolta, Olivia Newton-John and Summer Nights. It's gorgeous. 8:21 on Tuesday morning. And I did a test the other day and I thought, can you still get away with just whacking on the Grease Mega Mix when you're DJing? Turns out, if you play it at the right time and enough lemonades have been had, yes, you can still definitely play the Grease Mega Mix. I absolutely love it, mainly due to the fact that it's about 5 minutes long and I can have a little break. Happy days. Sophie Ellis-Bextor on the way and some Deep Blue Something.
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0: in Breakfast at Tiffany's. Sophie Ellis Bextor before that. It's Gorgeous Breakfast, 8:31. Hope you are well this morning. One of the best stories I've seen coming out of the World Cup is this. Ed Sheeran there. He actually gate-crashed a wedding with Martin Garrix, which is absolutely iconic. I love Ed Sheeran just getting into random side quests, especially with Martin Garrix as well. Absolute legend. Well, he's been out there, Ed, at the World Cup, chatting with the GOAT, Lionel Messi. And apparently chatted with him for about 3 minutes, and then his representative came up to him, whispered in Ed Sheeran's ear and went, "Yeah, you do realise he doesn't actually speak any English, mate." The thing is, though, I know Ed Sheeran. I don't know Ed Sheeran, but I can imagine that he just doesn't get embarrassed. He's like, "Yeah, I've just spoken to one of the greatest footballers of all time. He doesn't speak English." And he just cracked on, got on with it. Why not? Swing Out Sister on the way, some Sabrina Carpenter. First, let's get your latest news headlines.
1: From Radio News Hub, I'm Frankie Hairsign. Police continue to question Anne Widdecombe's suspected murderer. They had initially ruled out any terrorism link, but it's been announced counter-terrorism officers will now handle the inquiry. A woman accused of killing two schoolgirls when she drove into a Wimbledon primary school is set to appear at the Old Bailey today. Claire Fremantle faces two charges of causing death by dangerous driving. New technology could help doctors identify the correct treatment for lung cancer patients more quickly. And England captain Harry Kane says there's complete togetherness in the squad ahead of the World Cup semi-final against Argentina.

one of my favourite songs from the 80s, Swing Out Sister and Breakout, Sabrina Carpenter before that. 8:38, you're listening to Gorgeous with some Hanson on the way. And first, Nelly Furtado and James Morrison.

0: amazing that they were the age they were when this went absolutely global. Number one in so many different countries, and they were like 10, 12 and 14, and absolutely have smashed it. Hanson and Umbop, 8:48, this is Gorgeous Radio Breakfast. If you'd have more memories like that from the 90s, don't worry, in just over 13 minutes time, I've got your 90s and 9. Pure nostalgia on a Tuesday morning, alongside Ray and Mystique next. Showbiz
1: News. Cillian Murphy has described his Peaky Blinders co-star Sam Neill as one of the finest actors. The Northern Ireland-born New Zealand actor has died aged 78 in Sydney, Australia. One of Neill's most notable roles was playing sadistic, corrupt senior police officer Major Chester Campbell in the first two seasons of Peaky Blinders alongside Murphy. Pop star Ed Sheeran has inspired a £12.5 million government investment to transform libraries into music lending spaces. The Music in Libraries initiative has been co-designed by the Ed Sheeran Foundation. Libraries will be able to apply for funding to create free studio spaces with recording booths, mixing desks and state-of-the-art equipment. Culture Secretary Lisa Nandy thinks the BBC should move north. She says she's very keen to see the corporation's headquarters move out of London and can't really see any compelling reason why not. And Heritage Live has cancelled concerts at the King's Sandringham Estate, citing lower than average ticket sales and general financial uncertainty. Janet Jackson, Christina Aguilera and Eric Clapton were due to perform in August. Showbiz
2: News. 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

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So what are you waiting for? Get to Gorgeous Nightclub, School Street, Wolverhampton. Gorgeous. 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

One for Andrea, who is listening in Stourbridge this morning, said, basically, I was driving along, I heard steps, pulled over, and sent you a message because I am obsessed. Haven't heard this in ages. Andrea, that's for you. Gorgeous Radio Breakfast. Love the dedication, by the way. Just approaching 9 o'clock. Take that on the way first. Here's Ray.

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3: Police continue to question Anne Widdecombe's suspected murderer. They had initially ruled out any terrorism link, but it's been announced that counter-terrorism officers will now handle the inquiry. Gawain Towler, a member of the Reform UK board, says it doesn't look good for the investigation.
4: Why did they try and close some line of thinking out? Because they wanted to massage public opinion. And I'm sorry, but when they have so little faith in their activities these days, even if they haven't been, they now look as if they're trying to manipulate the public's view. And that's an appalling place for the police to be.
3: More fires being exchanged between Iran and the US after Donald Trump announced a 20% toll on shipping through the Strait of Hormuz. The US president says it's a matter of fairness to cover the cost of providing security. Southeast Water has been fined £30.5 million after supply interruptions across Kent and Sussex. It's after investigations into hundreds of thousands of households losing their supplies since 2020. And England captain Harry Kane says there's complete togetherness in the squad ahead of the World Cup semi-final against Argentina. For On Radio News Hub, I'm Frankie Hersine.
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3: Cloud lifting for many of us to leave a dry and sunny day, but some lingering on the east coast. Feeling very warm in the southeast though, with a high today of 31 degrees Celsius.
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6: And welcome to your step back in time. For a Tuesday morning, we take you to 1996 with St. Peter Andre. S Club is going to bring it all back. And first, 1993 we go. Let's take that and pray.
0: 90s at 9. We are
1: Gorgeous.

0: 1999 brought US Club and Bring It All Back. Pete Andre, Mysterious Girl before that. On the 90s at 9, this is Gorgeous Radio Breakfast. Wet, wet, wet with a groundbreaking song from 1995. Four Weddings and a Funeral, do you remember? And UB40 with a great cover on the way as well. First, here's Hadaway.
1: What is love?

0: great cover on an Elvis classic. I loved this version. Still do. UB40 and I Can't Help Falling in Love with You, wrapping up another 90s at 9 with some Wet Wet Wet before that, which was just iconic. Number one for absolutely weeks and weeks back in 1995. Oh, love it. Pure nostalgia. If you missed any of the show, straight after 10 o'clock, it's going to be available on the Gorgeous Radio app. If you haven't downloaded it, get onto your app store, search Gorgeous Radio. 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Rihanna on the way and some Cutting Crew alongside Taylor Swift next.
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0: Radio and Miss Independent. Back on tour with Akon this year. Wow, I'm so jealous if you managed to see that, because two absolute powerhouses. Pure nostalgia from the noughties. Can you imagine? That would just go off. More great music on the way on Gorgeous Breakfast. Mark here, how you doing? Somba's on the way and some Macy Gray. And we take you back to the 80s with Duran Duran. Showbiz
1: News. Cillian Murphy has described his Peaky Blinders co-star Sam Neill as one of the finest actors. The Northern Ireland-born New Zealand actor has died aged 78 in Sydney, Australia. One of Neill's most notable roles was playing sadistic, corrupt senior police officer Major Chester Campbell in the first two seasons of Peaky Blinders alongside Murphy. Pop star Ed Sheeran has inspired a £12.5 million government investment to transform libraries into music lending spaces. The Music in Libraries initiative has been co-designed by the Ed Sheeran Foundation. Libraries will be able to apply for funding to create free studio spaces with recording booths, mixing desks and state-of-the-art equipment. Culture Secretary Lisa Nandy thinks the BBC should move north. She says she's very keen to see the corporation's headquarters move out of London and can't really see any compelling reason why not. And Heritage Live has cancelled concerts at the King's Sandringham Estate, citing lower than average ticket sales and general financial uncertainty. Janet Jackson, Christina Aguilera and Eric Clapton were due to perform in August. Showbiz
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and Hungry Like the Wolf, wrapping up another gorgeous radio breakfast this morning. Hope you're having a great day. Hope I set you up the right way from 10 o'clock. Big tunes on the way from Gabrielle, E17, and some Justin Timberlake. Mike Harrison's got your ideal soundtrack from 1, with the oldies out from 2, and of course, Craig Dane up from 4 o'clock. Here's some Britney Spears to take you into your Tuesday. Have a good one. I'm back tomorrow morning from 7.

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3: The security of MPs is under the spotlight after the murder of Anne Widdecombe. Counter-terrorism police are now handling the investigation after new evidence came to light. Scotland's Deputy First Minister Jenny Gilroth says it's a worrying time.
4: I think security is something that I think about, perhaps not on a daily basis, but it's something I'm very aware of, particularly as a woman. And I think women in politics in particular experience levels of security or challenges, perhaps. We want more women to come into politics. We don't want them to be put off.
3: The Prime Minister is calling for unrestricted travel through the Strait of Hormuz after Donald Trump announced a 20% toll on shipping there. The US president claims charging a fee for the use of the key waterway is a matter of fairness, with more fire exchanged between the US and Iran last night. Rachel Reeves is arguing that Britain's economy has beaten the odds because of the choices she made, but she appears to have conceded that she won't be in the job under the new government. And police are stepping up security in Atlanta ahead of England's World Cup semi-final against Argentina. Thousands of fans are set to descend on the city for the fixture, described as one with plenty of history and rivalry. For On Radio News Hub, I'm Frankie Hersine.
5: 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A new campaign fighting for equal pay for shop floor supermarket workers in the UK has launched, aiming to recover the £8 billion. It's believed they've been underpaid by some of the UK's biggest supermarkets. Here's the lead lawyer for Fair Pay UK, Nate Barber.
6: Hundreds of thousands of in-store workers have been underpaid tens of thousands of pounds each for the work that they have been doing as a result of violations of their equal pay rights. To find out more information and to check eligibility, go to fairpayuk.co.uk.
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3: Some cloud lingering around the North Sea coast, but elsewhere a dry, bright and sunny day, feeling particularly warm in the southeast and Wales, with highs there of around 31 degrees Celsius and slightly cooler further north.

0: Gorgeous. 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
3: Police continue to question Ann Widdicombe's suspected murderer. Police had initially ruled out any link to terrorism, but it's been announced counter-terrorism officers will handle the inquiry. Gawain Taylor, a member of the Reform UK board, says that doesn't look good for the investigation.
4: Why did they try and close some line of thinking out? Because they wanted to massage public opinion. And I'm sorry, but when they have so little faith in their activities these days, even if they haven't been, they now look as if they're trying to manipulate the public's view. And that's an appalling place for the police to be.
3: More fire has been exchanged between Iran and the US after Donald Trump announced a 20% toll on shipping through the Strait of Hormuz. The US president says it's a matter of fairness to cover the cost of providing security. The Prime Minister has attended Bastille Day celebrations in Paris as one of his final engagements on the international stage. It's after his final meeting with the Coalition of the Willing yesterday. And England captain Harry Kane says there's complete togetherness in the squad ahead of the World Cup semi-final against Argentina tomorrow. For On Radio News Hub, I'm Frankie Hersine.
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3: Some cloud lingering around the North Sea coast, but elsewhere a dry, bright and sunny day, feeling particularly warm in the southeast and Wales, with highs there of around 31 degrees Celsius and slightly cooler further north.

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1: Here's Alex, turning at a junction. 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
3: The security of MPs is under the spotlight after the murder of Anne Widdecombe. Counter-terrorism police are now handling the investigation after new evidence came to light, and yesterday the Home Office offered Nigel Farage a meeting to discuss security concerns. The Chancellor, Rachel Reeves, is set to try and defend her economic record this evening ahead of an impending change in government. Holly Hughes reports.
4: Ms Reeves is expected to tell us how her economy has beaten the odds under her stewardship and argue that we need to keep the credibility we have earned on the economic front. It comes as she seems to have conceded she won't stay on as Andy Burnham's Chancellor, despite the probable incoming PM not confirming any ministerial positions.
3: And finally, police are stepping up security in Atlanta ahead of England's World Cup semi-final against Argentina tomorrow night. Thousands of fans are set to descend on the city for the fixture. It's described as one of plenty of history and rivalry. Tonight, the other semi-final gets underway with Spain taking on France. That's the latest from Radio News Hub. I'm Matthew Dudley.
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3: Some cloud lingering around the North Sea coast, but elsewhere a dry, bright and sunny day. Feeling particularly warm in the southeast and Wales, with highs of around 31 degrees Celsius.
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3: The scramble to buy PPE during the pandemic saw the UK waste almost £10 billion of taxpayers' money. That's according to the official inquiry into the handling of the COVID-19, which has criticised the vast waste in pandemic procurement. Rachel Reeves is expected to defend her economic record this evening in her likely final Mansion House speech, Holly Hughes reports.
4: It's expected the Chancellor will tell us how her economy has beaten the odds, with herself at the helm, claiming that we're in a strong financial position because of her decisions. She'll tell us how investment is up, productivity is up, and wages are up too. However, Miss Reeves seems to have conceded she won't stay on as Andy Burnham's Chancellor, despite the probable incoming PM not yet confirming any ministerial positions.
3: Police are continuing to question Anne Widdecombe's suspected murderer. Police had initially ruled out any terrorism link, but it's now been announced that counter-terrorism will handle the inquiry into her death. And England captain Harry Kane says there's a complete togetherness in the squad ahead of the World Cup semi-final against Argentina. That's the latest from Radio News Hub. I'm Matthew Dudley.
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3: Some cloud lingering around the North Sea coast, but elsewhere a dry, bright and sunny day. Feeling particularly warm in the southeast and Wales, with highs of around 31 degrees Celsius.
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7: Tuesday afternoon, welcome along, well done, we're 30% of the way through the working week already, I know, time flies when you're having fun. We're kicking off this afternoon with 7 Seconds by Naina Cherry, and then we'll play American Boy.
1: We are

That, it was Estelle and Kanye West and American Boy playing on Gorgeous Radio. It's Mike Harrison here on the afternoon show through till four, steering the good ship Gorgeous on a course through calm musical waters. We're playing some good stuff this afternoon, I can guarantee you that. This is good. Pasadena's not heard this in a while. It's called I'm Doing Fine. And I think I am, despite no football on last night.

0: The Pasadenas, followed by Texas on Gorgeous Radio. Good afternoon. Welcome along. It's the afternoon show with Mike through till 4 this afternoon. Then Craig awaits us for the big drive home. So what's coming up between now and then? Well, in the final hour, we'll tax your mind muscles a little bit with the afternoon music challenge. A clue to solve, a hit to identify. See if you can do it before I play the song in question a little later on. Between 2 and 3 this afternoon, as ever, the oldies hour. The best oldies on the radio. And coming up fairly soon, we'll ask the question, have you ever wondered?
1: We are gorgeous.
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1: Gorgeous.

Survive, Lewis Capaldi. Coy belts out that song, doesn't he? It's a gorgeous radio playing some wonderful stuff this afternoon. We've got the Oldies Hour later as well. I mentioned that earlier. Now, though, let's look at the world around us, see what we can see. We examine and explore the world around us just in a tiny little way every afternoon around about this time. So yesterday we did Why Some Insects Walk on Water. And today, have you ever wondered why penguins huddle together? Is it because they just like a cuddle? Let's find out. Huddling helps them survive brutal Antarctic temperatures. You probably know this anyway, really. By pressing together, they reduce heat loss and shield each other from icy winds. Penguins take turns moving from the cold bit of the outer edge into the warm bit, the middle, ensuring everyone gets a chance to warm up. That's good, isn't it? It's cooperation at its most essential. A community powered by shared warmth. That's a lovely way of looking at it. So that's why penguins huddle together and indeed take turns when they're so doing. And every day's a school day, but you knew that. Good collaboration now from 1987, I'd say. George Michael and Aretha Franklin, I Knew You Were Waiting For Me at Gorgeous.

0: Phil Collins, You'll Be In My Heart on Gorgeous Radio. Welcome along. 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
2: Cillian Murphy has described his Peaky Blinders co-star Sam Neill as one of the finest actors. The Northern Ireland-born New Zealand actor has died aged 78 in Sydney, Australia. One of Neill's most notable roles was playing sadistic, corrupt senior police officer Major Chester Campbell in the first two seasons of Peaky Blinders alongside Murphy. Pop star Ed Sheeran has inspired a £12.5 million government investment to transform libraries into music lending spaces. The Music in Libraries initiative has been co-designed by the Ed Sheeran Foundation. Libraries will be able to apply for funding to create free studio spaces with recording booths, mixing desks and state-of-the-art equipment. Culture Secretary Lisa Nandy thinks the BBC should move north. She says she's very keen to see the corporation's headquarters move out of London and can't really see any compelling reason why not. And Heritage Live has cancelled concerts at the King's Sandringham Estate, citing lower-than-average ticket sales and general financial uncertainty. Janet Jackson, Christina Aguilera and Eric Clapton were due to perform in August.
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You're Not Alone, Olive, on Gorgeous Radio. And before that, McFly, All About You on Gorgeous. Now, this morning I had to get up early to be somewhere in order to be back in time for this show. So I was driving at 6:30 in the morning, would you believe, listening to Danny Davis. He sounds brilliant that hour in the morning. How the heck he gets out of bed with all that energy, I do not know. Brilliant show this morning, Danny. Well done. And then I heard some of Mark Stevens as well. He sounded equally good.

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3: The scramble to buy PPE during the pandemic saw the UK waste almost £10 billion of the taxpayers' money. That's according to the official inquiry into the handling of COVID-19, which has criticised the vast waste in pandemic procurement. Naomi Fulop lost her mum during COVID and she spoke outside the inquiry.
4: This report lays bare a catastrophic failure of preparedness that cost lives, wasted billions and allowed a privileged few to profit from a national emergency. Those consequences were avoidable.
3: The government has said they will learn from the lessons of COVID. A man who raped and murdered his estranged wife has today been jailed for life with a minimum term of 33 years. 56-year-old Michael Thompson tried to cover up the act as suicide, and the court heard his daughter call him a pathetic and unloved man. Finally, police are stepping up security in Atlanta ahead of England's World Cup semi-final against Argentina. Goalkeeper Jordan Pickford says his teammates will keep their cool when they kick off tomorrow night. That's the latest from Radio News Hub. I'm Matthew Dudley.
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3: Some cloud lingering around the North Sea coast, but elsewhere a dry, bright and sunny day. Feeling particularly warm in the southeast and Wales, with highs of around 31 degrees Celsius.
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6: 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The third song on The Oldies Hour today will be Eyes Glued Straight Ahead. We won't be turning around. Before that, we'll play you a song about a sensible working pattern. Does anybody have any of those anymore? And before that, and we start with Jump to the Beat.
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Don't Turn Around, that's Aswad on Gorgeous Radio. Before that, 9 to 5, a very sensible working pattern by Dolly Parton. Everybody seems to work different hours these days. You can flexi time a little bit, can't you? And if you're working from home, you can start at 7 in the morning and finish at 3 and all that kind of stuff. Some people do that in the office, don't they? Get in really early and they're still the last to leave. The troopers, the ones that overperform. And then they're making up for the rest of us that rock up sometime around 11s and then disappear shortly after lunch. There we go. I went to a council building. I won't tell you where the other day. And I said, what's that thing on the wall? I said, that harks back to a time when people used to clock in and clock out. They used to punch their cards there. Wow. Did you were you ever involved in that kind of working arrangement? Would you tolerate it today if somebody said, you've got to clock in, Mike? Not having that.

0: and Bad Girls on Gorgeous Radio. Now, are you one of those people that just tune in at 2 o'clock for the oldies hour? I'm very cross, you know, because I'm here an hour before that playing some wonderful stuff and you missed it all. And we talk about the world around us this afternoon. We did Why Penguins Huddle Together. Fascinating glimpse into animal kingdom life, and you missed it if you're just tuning in for the oldies. Having said that, if you are tuning in just for the oldies, you are sport rotten, because next is coming an awesome foursome with Huey Lewis and the News, Bee Gees, Berlin and Roachford. Keep it gorgeous.
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0: That's Roachford and Cuddly Toy on Gorgeous Radio. Roachford is a band, but the driving force behind it is Andrew Roachford, MBE. He was appointed Member of the Order of the British Empire in the 2019 Birthday Honours for services to music. So now you know. He's also performed with Mike and the Mechanics and supported all kinds of people, including Terence Trent D'Arby and the Christians. Now, coming up next, if you like great music, you're in the right place. We've got Kim Carnes, Ace of Base, and Tina Turner as we keep the music flowing on the Oldies Hour from Gorgeous Radio. Good afternoon.
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Tina Turner, Private Dancer on Gorgeous Radio. Now, what I'd like you to do with that song is imagine it was performed by Dire Straits. What would a Dire Straits version sound like? And why do I ask that? Well, the reason is this. That song was written by Mark Knopfler and recorded by Tina Turner, first released in October 1984. But the song was originally intended to be for Mark Knopfler's band Dire Straits, but it was never fully recorded or released by the band. But if you could imagine how it sounded, they wouldn't have needed to record it, I guess. Last one on the Oldies Hour today comes from Rose Royce. Bit of clapping at the front and a lot of washing of cars involved in this.

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3: £10 billion of waste was found when buying PPE for the COVID pandemic. That's according to the official inquiry into the handling of COVID-19, which has criticised the vast waste of pandemic procurement. Baroness Heather Hallett is leading the inquiry and says despite the finances, buying quickly was the right thing to do.
4: Given the scale of the emergency, this was the right choice. To have done otherwise would have placed those working on the front line in the health and social care sectors and the wider public in unacceptable danger.
3: The government has said they want to learn from the lessons of COVID. Police are continuing to question Anne Widdecombe's suspected murderer. They had initially ruled out any terrorism link, but it has been announced that counter-terrorism police will now handle the inquiry into the 78-year-old's death after new evidence came to light. And England captain Harry Kane says there's complete togetherness in the squad ahead of the World Cup semi-final against Argentina. It's after an apparent rift showed up between Thomas Tuchel and Jude Bellingham in the post-match interviews. That's the latest from Radio News Hub. I'm Matthew Dudley.
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6: A new campaign fighting for equal pay for shop floor supermarket workers in the UK has launched, aiming to recover the £8 billion. It's believed they've been underpaid by some of the UK's biggest supermarkets. Here's the lead lawyer for Fair Pay UK, Nate Barber.
7: Hundreds of thousands of in-store workers have been underpaid tens of thousands of pounds each for the work that they have been doing as a result of violations of their equal pay rights. 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
3: Some cloud lingering around the North Sea coast, but elsewhere a dry, bright and sunny day. Feeling particularly warm in the southeast and Wales with highs of around 31 degrees Celsius.
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8: 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That's what you need to do. And you can take us with you wherever you go. Just carry your smart speaker around from room to room. We've got the afternoon music challenge in a tick, but first, Harry Styles.

Chilled Vibes on Gorgeous from Sam Fender. Planet Funk next. That is going to sound so good in this sunshine. First, do you remember this? Daniel Merriweather on Gorgeous.

0: so good. Have not played this before. Planet Funk and Chase the Sun as part of your summer soundtrack to Tuesday, nearly halfway through July. Can you cope? My other job, cabin crew. I work for EasyJet. Did you know that? I feel like I talk about it quite a lot, so you probably do know. Although new listeners won't. They sent out an email a couple of days ago planning the Christmas party for this year. I mean, it has to be done, doesn't it? These things do need months of planning. Anyway, I'm looking forward to it. I'm looking forward to Christmas, you know me. Not that we're going to talk about it when it's 30 degrees outside in the middle of July. Brand new music next from Lewis Capaldi. It's called Stay Love. It's on in a sec.
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0: Tom Grennan, before that Lewis Capaldi's new one called Stay Love. He performed BTS, British Summertime, sorry, BST, British Summertime, Hyde Park on Saturday. And all of his fans started leaving around 9:30. Any idea why? Ready for the 10 o'clock match, of course. So you know Lewis being Lewis. He stopped in the middle of a song and went, "Where are you all going and why?" He was fuming. You should look at it on TikTok. He was actually fuming. It wasn't even a joke. Next on Gorgeous, Madonna's Vogue. Alexander O'Neill Criticize as well is going to sound brilliant. Right now, 4:30, here's the latest.
1: £10 billion of taxpayers' money was wasted in the scramble to buy PPE. The official COVID inquiry has criticised the vast waste in pandemic procurement. A man who raped and murdered his estranged wife's been jailed for life. 56-year-old Michael Thompson subjected Kimberly Thompson to years of domestic abuse. Police are continuing to question the suspect being held on suspicion of the murder of Anne Widdecombe for a third day. The 28-year-old from Rotherham can be held for up to 2 weeks without charge. And France take on Spain in tonight's World Cup. Turn up.

0: yeah. Westlife on Gorgeous. Swimming all over again. It's the big drive home with me, Craig Dane. I got a Starbucks before work. A nice cool drink to cool myself down. Although they say you should have hot drinks, don't they, in this weather? You know when you have to give your name in places like Starbucks? Do they ever get it wrong? Every time I go to Starbucks, they write my name wrong. Today, I mean, this is the common one, was Greg. G-R-A-I-G. I often get Greg as well. I just go with it. One time I said Ben, because I just thought it's easier. And next on Gorgeous, Sam Smith, Ricky Martin, and Lizzo's To Be Loved. All on the way.
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3: Counter-terrorism police have confirmed Anne Widdecombe was the victim of a targeted attack. Police say some preparation and planning went into the murder at her home in Dartmoor last week. A 28-year-old man is still being questioned by detectives. Meanwhile, Devon and Cornwall police have defended their handling of the inquiry after coming under fire for initially ruling out a terror link. Here's Police Commissioner Alison Hernandez.
4: There's been quite a bit of commentary about the way that Devon and Cornwall police have communicated during the early stages of this case, but it is not unusual that in a fast-paced investigation, more information comes to light.
3: The government wasted £10 billion on ineffective PPE during the COVID pandemic. That's the verdict of the official inquiry. A man's been jailed for life for the rape and murder of his estranged wife. Michael Thompson subjected Kimberly Thompson to years of abuse. And France take on Spain later in the first semi-final of the World Cup. That's the latest from Radio News Hub. I'm David Hall.
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3: Dry with clear spells for most this evening. However, areas of low cloud near some North Sea coast will expand and spread inland overnight. Feeling warm in the south with a low of 11 degrees Celsius.
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0: Tom Walker.
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0: It's Just You and I on Gorgeous Radio. These guys are flying around Europe quite a lot at the moment. Lots of my cabin crew friends posting pictures with the band. The boys from Blue, this is If You Come Back on Gorgeous.

Bob Marley on Gorgeous Radio's Big Drive Home. This is Craig Dane. Matt's been in touch, who says, Craig, you were talking about Christmas parties earlier. Yes, I was in the middle of July, only because my other job has already sent out the email, you know, save the date, this is where it'll be, time, location, etc. I mean, these things do need planning. Matt says you should come to Kent's. There is a Christmas shop that has just opened, ready for the big day. Right, Matt, I'm literally on my way. You know what I'm like. If you know me well enough, I'm...

0: a massive Christmas fan, and if you go into stores like B&M and The Range, etc., they've got their, not Christmas stuff out yet, but autumn stuff, haven't they? Like pumpkin stuff, not actual real pumpkins, obviously. Ray, where is my husband next?
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0: The Cardigans and Love Fool, Ed Sheeran before that, and Ray, Where Is My Husband. Brilliant music here on Gorgeous Radio, and it gets better and better. Go West, Ronan Keating, Soul to Soul, all on the way. Right now, it's 5:30. Here's the latest.
1: Counter-terrorism police have confirmed Anne Widdecombe was the victim of a targeted attack. Police say some preparation and planning went into the... The government wasted £10 billion on ineffective PPE during the COVID pandemic. That's according to the official inquiry. A man's been jailed for life for the rape and murder of his estranged wife. 56-year-old Michael Thompson subjected his former wife Kimberly to years of abuse. And France take on Spain later in the first semi-final of the World Cup.

0: King of wishful thinking, Go West on Gorgeous. This is The Big Drive Home. With me, Craig Dane. Are you diverting on your drive home? Maybe to a pub? Maybe to the supermarket to get a little barbecue? As in, you know, one of those little disposable ones. Or just barbecue food for your barbecue at home. One of my friends currently sat on the beach having a nice little disposable barbecue. Very jealous. Not listening to Gorgeous Radio, though, because he sent me a video. And I'm not on in the background. No, it's some rock music. I'm not really into that. Are you? Next on Gorgeous, Mal Smith, Edwyn Collins and Robbie Williams Feel before 6 o'clock. After Showbiz. 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
1: News. Jurassic Park child star Joseph Mazzeo has called Sam Neill's death a gut punch. The 42-year-old actor played Tim Murphy in Steven Spielberg's 1993 film alongside Neill's Alan Grant. Following the news of the actor's death yesterday at the age of 78, Mazzeo posted a video tribute on Instagram in which he struggled to hold back the tears, speaking about his former co-star. The script frontman Danny O'Donoghue has said how intellectual property theft is happening on an industrial scale thanks to artificial intelligence. The lead singer of the Irish band has endorsed the motion, protecting the copyright of Irish artists in the era of artificial intelligence, which is set to be debated in Irish Parliament today. It's reported around 80,000 AI songs are released on a daily basis. And Line of Duty star Adrian Dunbar has said receiving the freedom of the City of London is truly special. The Northern Irish actor is best known for playing Superintendent Ted Hastings in the hit drama and was recognised for his contribution to drama and his support of emerging acting talent. Showbiz News. Gorgeous.
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3: It'll be a dry evening for most with clear spells. Low cloud on some North Sea coast will spread inland overnight. Still feeling warm though in the south with a low of 11 degrees Celsius.
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6: 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I've got a brilliant Simply Red song on the way in 10 minutes. Meghan Trainor and now Noah Kahan.
0: This is Gorgeous.

Meghan Trainor on Gorgeous. This is The Big Dive Home with me, Craig Dane, Simply Red now, who of course celebrated 40 years in the business last year. This is a lovely song. Just before I play you Mojo, his For Your

0: Kiss Radio's Big Drive Home Tuesday evening. This is Craig Dane. Have you got any plans for this evening? Maybe you're at the pub as we speak, or on your way there. Maybe you are in the garden right now with a barbecue. I love the smell of barbecue. Not when I'm hanging the washing out, though. Hate it, because you've just got to rewash your clothes, haven't you? My neighbours, who are lovely, by the way, tend to do that quite a lot. It really annoys me. I'm like, could you just text me when you're planning a barbecue so I don't have my clothes out drying and smelling off your sausage and burgers? Anyway, tonight, 8 o'clock, England... No, that's tomorrow. Tonight, 8 o'clock... France and Spain, and then of course the big match tomorrow, semi-finals, England and Argentina. Really looking forward to that one. Gonna get a Chinese and watch it and enjoy it and watch England win. Somba next.
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0: New Radicals, you get what you give on Gorgeous Radio. And tomorrow morning from 9 a.m, more songs like that and memories from the 1990s. I think this morning on 90s at 9, I heard Peter Andre, Mysterious Girl, which I turned right up in the car. It sounded so good. What has Mark Stevens got in store for us tomorrow morning on 90s at 9? Who knows? Tune in tomorrow and you'll find out. It's a great start to your office soundtrack, really is. Next on Gorgeous, Coldplay, Paradise.
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Leona Lewis on Gorgeous Radio, who can just simply live off the royalties to songs like that. It's Better in Time, and of course her big festive one as well. It's Craig Dane with you on Gorgeous, although I'm signing off, so I'll be here again tomorrow. I've just realised I've got so much to do and I want to watch the football, which is on in an hour's time. France and Spain kick off at 8 o'clock, and I've got like a million things to do between now and then. Maybe I'll just not do them and then just postpone them till tomorrow, maybe. Anyway, that's not your problem at all, and you probably don't care. That's my problem. I'll see you tomorrow from 4.

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3: Counter-terrorism police have confirmed Anne Widdecombe was the victim of a targeted attack. Police say some preparation and planning went into the murder at her home in Dartmoor last week. A 28-year-old man is still being questioned by detectives. Meanwhile, Devon and Cornwall police have defended their handling of the inquiry after coming under fire for initially ruling out a terror link. Here's Police Commissioner Alison Hernandez.
4: There's been quite a bit of commentary about the way that Devon and Cornwall police have communicated during the early stages of this case, but it is not unusual that in a fast-paced investigation, more information comes to light.
3: The government wasted £10 billion on ineffective PPE during the COVID pandemic. That's the verdict of the official inquiry. A man's been jailed for life for the rape and murder of his estranged wife. 56-year-old Michael Thompson subjected Kimberly Thompson to years of abuse. And France take on Spain in an hour in the first semi-final of the World Cup. That's the latest from Radio News Hub. I'm David Hall.
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3: It'll be a dry evening for most with clear spells. Low cloud on some North Sea coast will spread inland overnight. Still feeling warm though in the south with a low of 11 degrees Celsius.
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3: Anne Widdecombe was killed in a targeted attack. Counter-terrorism police have confirmed that some planning and preparation went into her murder. The 78-year-old was found dead at her home on Dartmoor last Thursday. Police have been granted a warrant to question a 28-year-old man for a further 7 days. Assistant Commissioner Lawrence Taylor says it's a complex inquiry.
4: It is important to remember that this is a murder investigation. Following a brutal attack on a 78-year-old lady in her own home. I want to ensure that our work is conducted sensitively and considers the impact of what has happened.
3: £10 billion of taxpayers' money was wasted in the scramble to buy PPE. That's according to the official COVID inquiry. MPs are expected to approve the long-delayed Hillsborough law later. The legislation would prevent cover-ups linked to the failures of the state. And a T-Rex has been sold for £37.4 million at auction in New York. That's the latest from Radio News Hub. I'm David Hall.
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3: It'll be a dry evening for most with clear spells. Low cloud on some North Sea coast will spread inland overnight. Still feeling warm though in the south with a low of 11 degrees Celsius.

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3: Anne Widdecombe died in a brutal and targeted attack. Counter-terrorism police say they've been given more time to question their 28-year-old suspect after the former minister was found dead at her home on Dartmoor last Thursday. It comes as Devon and Cornwall police have been forced to defend their response to her death. Here's Police Commissioner Alison Hernandez.
4: I'm confident that Devon and Cornwall police has provided a substantial and professional response to Anne Widdecombe's death. I'm sure the impact of this major operation has meant that some people have had to wait longer for routine services.
3: Former Prime Minister Boris Johnson's defended his handling of PPE during the COVID pandemic. The official inquiry has found £10 billion was wasted on equipment. The Hillsborough law has been unanimously backed by MPs. New legislation will force public officials to cooperate when investigations take place. And France and Spain are battling for a place in the World Cup final in Dallas. That's the latest. From Radio News Hub, I'm David Hall.
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3: Another fine and dry morning with prolonged sunny periods. There's a chance of an odd thundery shower in the southwest. Very warm or hot though, with a high of 30 degrees Celsius.

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3: Counter-terrorism police say Anne Widdecombe was the victim of a targeted attack. The 78-year-old was found dead at her home on Dartmoor last Thursday. Assistant Commissioner Lawrence Taylor is head of counter-terrorism policing.
4: We are still working to understand the extent of any planning or preparation and the motivation that sits behind that attack. We have also been granted a warrant of further detention, which means the suspect can now be held for questioning for up to 7 days under the Terrorism Act.
3: £10 billion wasted, NHS staff not properly protected and a tech system in crisis. That's the finding of the COVID inquiry on PPE. The long-delayed Hillsborough law has finally cleared the House of Commons. MPs have voted unanimously on new legislation. Chancellor Rachel Rees has delivered her annual Mansion House speech. She says the British economy is strong and Britain has beaten the odds once again. And France are trailing in their World Cup clash against Spain in Dallas. That's the latest from Radio News Hub. I'm David Hall.
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3: Another fine and dry morning with prolonged sunny periods. There's a chance of an odd thundery shower in the southwest. Very warm or hot though, with a high of 30 degrees Celsius.
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3: Anne Widdecombe died in a brutal and targeted attack. Counter-terrorism police say they've been given more time to question their 28-year-old suspect after the former minister was found dead at her home on Dartmoor last Thursday. It comes as Devon and Cornwall police have been forced to defend their response to her death. Here's Police Commissioner Alison Hernandez.
4: I'm confident that Devon and Cornwall police has provided a substantial and professional response to Anne Widdecombe's death. I'm sure the impact of this major operation has meant that some people have had to wait longer for routine services.
3: Former Prime Minister Boris Johnson's defended his handling of PPE during the COVID pandemic. The official inquiry has found £10 billion was wasted on equipment. The Hillsborough law has been unanimously backed by MPs. New legislation will force public officials to cooperate when investigations take place. And Spain are through to the final of the World Cup after beating France 2-0. That's the latest. From Radio News Hub, I'm David Hall.
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3: Another fine and dry morning with prolonged sunny periods. There's a chance of an odd thundery shower in the southwest. Very warm or hot though, with a high of 30 degrees Celsius.
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3: Counter-terrorism police say Anne Widdecombe was the victim of a targeted attack. The 78-year-old was found dead at her home on Dartmoor last Thursday. Assistant Commissioner Lawrence Taylor is head of counter-terrorism policing.
4: We are still working to understand the extent of any planning or preparation and the motivation that sits behind that attack. We have also been granted a warrant of further detention, which means the suspect can now be held for questioning for up to 7 days under the Terrorism Act.
3: £10 billion wasted, NHS staff not properly protected and a tech system in crisis. That's the finding of the COVID inquiry on PPE. The long-delayed Hillsborough law has finally cleared the House of Commons. MPs have voted unanimously on new legislation. Chancellor Rachel Reeves has delivered her annual Mansion House speech. She says the British economy is strong and Britain has beaten the odds once again. And Spain are through to the final of the World Cup after beating France 2-0. That's the latest from Radio News Hub. I'm David Hall.
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3: Another fine and dry morning with prolonged sunny periods. There's a chance of an odd thundery shower in the southwest. Very warm or hot though, with a high of 30 degrees Celsius.

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0: Gorgeous. 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
2: Here we go. So right. The riddle is this.
3: Yes.
2: I'm long and smiley. I'm full of seed.
3: A sunflower. Can I guess?
2: No, not yet.
3: Okay.
2: I can be sweet and fun to eat.
3: Oh, sunflower seeds.
2: Yeah. I change with time as days go by.
3: Yeah, sunflower.
2: From firm to soft, I stay inside.
3: Oh, a sausage. 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
2: What am I?
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0: 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Saturday mornings from 10. 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
4: Is the sound of your mates alive? Is getting to more gigs this year and the next? Is the sound of saying, I got you, mate? Is the sound of mates enjoying even more of this? Is the sound of mates getting home instead of here? Click your seatbelt, because you're twice as likely to be killed or seriously injured if you don't think.